We're blackberry smoking. We're in the backyard.

0: We brought a fellow with us that you folks enjoyed so much here the other time. And we're happy that we could bring him back to the program. A fellow that writes just as many songs as most anybody in the country and sings them just as well when it comes to the country style of singing. Hank Williams.
1: Thank you, Roy. I've got a song here that I'd like to do that's been awful kind to me and the boys. It's bought us quite a few beans and biscuits. This is the best song we've ever had, financially. A little tune called Cold, Cold Heart.

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Hey, and pass it around, 'cause I'm an Indian outlaw, half Cherokee and Choctaw. My baby, she's a Chippewa.

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Thank you.

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1: Banjo.

musicians that I would play piano because I suck at the piano, all right? 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

0: Hey, little bear, where'd you learn that song?
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0: Oh, you ready to go? Okay.

This young man wrote this song, all right? Let's go out to Pat Linklater. Coming from Jennifer.

cowboy. All right, your time now is... Man, I don't like the way that sounds. There we go. Okay. Your time now is 6:11. So good morning, Sandy Bay, surrounding areas, and all listeners near and far. Yes, this is DJ Patricia, and you're listening to Sandy Bay Radio 106.3 FM, Sandy Bay. Yes, all the way. So it doesn't feel too bad out there. It looks kind of on the gloomy side. Let's check our weather. All right, today is August 12th, Wednesday. So it looks like we're starting off our morning with a 14, mainly sunny. I don't think so. I'd like to disagree with that. It's pretty cloudy out there. Wind is coming from your northwest side. Wind gust at 17 kilometers. Humidity is at 94%. This afternoon we'll be at a 22, mainly sunny, feeling more like 24. Hopefully the sun does come out tomorrow. Bet your bottom dollar. Just kidding. Your wind will come from your north side. Wind gust at 20 kilometers. Humidity will be at 64%. This evening we'll be at a 20, mainly sunny, feeling more... It just keeps on saying it's sunny here. I'm just looking outside and it's pretty cloudy out there. Wind will still come from your north side. Wind gust at 18 kilometers. Humidity will be at 60%. Overnight we'll be at a 14, partly cloudy, and there we go, now that looks right. Wind will come from your northwest side, wind gusts at 17 kilometers, humidity will be at 77%. Tomorrow morning we're starting off our day with a 15, a mixture of sun and clouds, feeling more like 14. Wind will come from your north side, wind gusts at 20 kilometers, humidity will be at 88%. Tomorrow afternoon, we'll be at a high of 21, a mixture of sun and clouds, feeling more like 22. Wind still coming from your north side, wind gust at 20 kilometers, humidity will be at 64%. Tomorrow evening, we'll be at a 20, mixture of sun and clouds, feeling more like 21. Wind will still come from your north side, wind gust at 24 kilometers, humidity will be at 60%. Tomorrow overnight we'll be at a 16, cloudy with showers. Okay, well, looks like we're gonna get some showers on Thursday night. Yeah, 60% chance. Oh, that coffee's smelling better. Great. Friday, oh my goodness, it looks like it's just gonna rain all Friday long. And then Saturday morning towards the afternoon. So Friday we'll be at a high of 21. Saturday, a high of 20. Sunday, a high of 20. There's some chances of shower here and there. Monday, a high of 24. So we're looking at getting better weather next week. Next week when I'm stuck in here. Yeah, well, everybody's playing around. So I'm a little jealous. Yes, I admit it. But anyways, as long as I see everything going on, right? As long as everybody lets me know so I can announce all the winners. Here's some Barbara Mandrell with I Was Country When Country Wasn't Cool. 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
1: Hello?
2: Hello, Loretta?
1: Darling, I knew it was you.
2: Loretta, there's something I've just got to tell you.
1: Oh, please, tell me what to do.
2: I don't really know how to say this, but I want to...

0: I'm trying to tell you that I...
1: The talk is around that we're through.
0: Yeah, I know. I've heard it too.
1: Oh, darling, tell me what to do.
0: But that's just it. That's what I'm trying to tell you. I want to tell you.

0: you know that I never thought it would come to this.
1: You tell me it's over and done.
0: I really thought that I loved you, and you know that.
1: You say that you've had all your fun.
0: And you just got to believe me. I never meant to hurt you.
1: But I can't believe.
0: This is the hardest thing that I've ever had to do. And it hurts me,
1: as
0: too.
1: As soon as I hang up the phone.
0: Yeah, I'll be gone.
1: As soon as I hang up the phone.
2: I like that part there.
1: Oh, no.
0: Goodbye, Loretta.
2: Here's some Buck Owens.

0: grease for you.
1: Yeah, some grease lightning.
0: Yes, let's keep it going. And yes, you're listening to Senbei Radio.
2: Hydromatic. Ultramatic. Why could be grease lightning?

I should check out the karaoke version for that. I would like to know what he says when he does that. I gotta make it a double shot. Yes, here is Devil in Disguise.

It is tasty. Here's Holland Oates. You know, she's a man eater here on Santa Bay Radio.

0: Oh, yeah, I forgot about that part.
1: All right, next. We got some CCR. Oh, we're going to have to calm it down a little bit, eh? That's too early in the morning. Here's that put a spell on you.

request early this morning. The blushing. I'm so sorry. I can't find it nowhere. I looked on the library and I looked on YouTube. I can't find it nowhere. But I'll do a shout out for you guys. Here it is. Going. What kind of song shall we put? I have no idea what kind of song that blushing is. I don't think I've heard it before. Faustine? Is that how you say it? The name Faustine and Samuel. Yeah, so I'm so sorry. Big good morning from Sandy Bay Radio, 106.3 FM Sandy Bay. Yes, all the way. What can we put on? Ooh. Let's be a little loving this morning. Grandpa. Some Judds here on Sandy Bay Radio. Nice and calm. Yes, your time now is 7:16, and yes, you're listening to Sandy Bay Radio. I'm still going to try and look for that song. Yes, I don't give up.

the judge if Grandpa gets on the Bay Radio. Okay, so good morning, Santa Bay, surrounding areas, and all listeners near and far. Yes, this is DJ Patricia, and you're listening to Santa Bay Radio 106.3 FM Santa Bay. Yes, all the way. Your time now is 7:20. Okay, so we found your song. We? Is it just me here? I think she's losing it already, and coffee's getting to me. So it wasn't the blushing, it was the blessing. So again, that is going out to Houston and Samuel all the way from across lake. Yes, they're visiting. So twins. Yeah. All right. So here you go by request, the blessing here on Santa Bay Radio.

So again, that is going out to Houston and Samuel, all the way from Cross Lake. Nice. That was the blessing here on Santa Bay Radio. Your time now is 7:28. Next, we got some Travis Tritt with Foolish Pride. Yes, don't have that, you guys.

Some Travis trip. Too early in the morning to try and break my heart. My own heart. Here's some fiddling for you guys. Yes.

to the Mockingbirds. Hey, that was a good one. Nice and fun and fast. All right, your time now is 7:40. Good morning, Sandy Bay, surrounding areas, and yes, all listeners. All right, so I want to put this one on. I usually put it on. I know DJ Pat also does the same thing. Yeah, I love it. I love this one song here. Don Williams with Lord, I hope this day is good. So far, so good. Right? Yeah, so good morning, everybody.

Dawn Williams with Lord have a blessed day. He's good. So if you guys haven't done it yet, get back over there. Yeah. Kiss your angel good morning. Here's a kiss from me to you. Good morning.

is 7:48. Next, I just gotta put her little, just love her little voice. Yes, she's gonna be a very powerful singer. Yes, I know it. Here's

That was fun. I had a good time recording that one, yeah. Your time now is 8:06, and yes, good morning, Sandy Bay, surrounding areas, and all listeners near and far. Yes, this is DJ Patricia, going a little anasa here. So it looks like it's a beautiful day. All this cloud just took off, and yes, the sun is out and shining, yeah. Ooh, I just feel like it's such a good feeling. Wait. I'll show you exactly what kind of feeling here is. Every time the sun is out, yeah, you're just walking on sunshine. Yeah! So good morning, everybody.

Here's some Eye of the Tiger here on Santa Bay Radio. All right. Keep it locked, people.

You guys are wondering what I do here in the morning. I exercise, yes. Now to practice my kung fu fighting.

I should have seen my back swing kick. I don't even know how to see it. I do a sweep kick also. My nunchucks. Yeah. Bo staff. Just everything. Your time now is 8:18. Yes, she's gone wild here on Santa Bay Radio. My coffee is totally kicking in, you guys. Oh, it's almost time for another cup. That was the last bit of it. Yes, time for another cup. All right, so let's check it out here. Anamush Holding Hub. Yeah. So that's happening today. Yes, Wednesday, August 12, 2026, from 2 to 4 Main Road beside First Nation Safety Officer Building. Officers Building. I guess that's what that's for, yeah. Yeah, so they have a thing here, emergency holding bin, I guess, or Ben, how do you say that? Yeah, right over there. She was not prepared to be doing announcements, but hey, might as well wake up and do it now, right? Yes. So there is going to be some stuff happening today, you guys. All right. Yeah, with this hut here, lost and found service, food, clean water. So this is what they're going to be providing for the dogs there. Human care. Opening day highlights. So pet care information sheets. They're going to have tea, coffee, donuts. So stop by, enjoy a treat, get some info, and take a tour. Oh, I'm just checking them out. So I'm going to go check them out. Let's see. Go look out. All right. Well, we'll do a traffic report while I'm up. Nothing to the left of me, nothing to the right. Come on, you guys. It's time to wake up. Oh, we got movement over there. Yeah, we got somebody cleaning up, it looks like. No, he's taking pictures. I'll be right back. Just kidding. Trying to go photobomb him. So we got that, and yeah, that's from 2 to 4 o'clock, so you guys come check that out. And also, they're going to be doing a field trip today, the elders and students, ages 10 and 11. Yeah, so where is this? Wednesday, August 12. Field trip to pick up medicine with elders and students. Sage at Carberry. So they're going to take some snacks, water, juice, lunch for a picnic. Yeah, so that's going to be happening today. And that is from 10 a.m. to 4 p.m. daily. Yeah. So again, that is for the 10 and 11-year-olds. So if you would like more information or to register, you can call Elizabeth Richard at 4896. I thought that was 18, but that's a 4 in there. Can barely see it, so I'm going to write it in better. There we go. So again, that number is 204-843-4896. Or Shirley Roulette at 204-843-0164. And again, that is for the field trip and medicine, picking medicine. Yep. Okay, so I know there is some other things here, so I'm going to look around. I am going to dig around, and I'll let you guys know. I think tonight is the last day for that mosquito fogging. Yeah, from 10 p.m. to 6 a.m. So you guys are to close all the windows and doors, turn off your ACs, close your vents, bring in laundry if you have them out there. Love doing stuff like that, but it's on the list. I have such a huge list that I get to it sometimes. But anyways, yeah, you're to bring in toys and pets indoor, yeah, before the spray begins. For the gardens, yeah, you

where to wash your fruits and vegetables, okay? And also spray down any play structures or anything used in the yard. So again, that is going to be happening again one day today. So hopefully it calms down with all those mosquitoes, right? What is this? August 12, youth on the land. Is that land? Hand? Band? Land. I think it's land. Location at the Powell Grounds. Registration, 6 p.m. Event starts 7 p.m. Teams of 6, ages 12 to 17. Top 3 teams that complete all the activities the fastest wins. So there is first, second, and third prizes for that. Your first prize is $450. Your second prize is $350. Your third prize is $250. So again, yes, that is happening at the Power Grounds. So registration again for that is 6 p.m. and it starts at 7 p.m. Okay, let's continue on. What time is it, you ask? It's 8:24. It's time for another cup of coffee. Here's some Deo. It's a good morning, everybody. Deo!

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0: 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And when she gets the sensation, she go up in the air, come down in slow motion. 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
1: just
0: the
1: kidding.
0: Line, rock your body in time.

Some spirit in the sky here on Santa Bay Radio. Right? Right, yeah. Your time now is 8:53. I'm just looking around for everything that needs to be announced today. So apparently a whole lot of things is happening today, all right? There is a merch giveaway. So they will be giving away some T-shirts and backpacks at the Power Ground. I can just write everything down. Yes, whole lot of stuff happening today. So also with this Animush Holding Hub. Yes, you can go check that out and see what they're what is all provided there for the dogs and how to help out with that. So that is happening today, August 12, 2026. So that's happening from 2 p.m. to 4 p.m. here at the main road. Beside the FNSO, so First Nation Safety Officers Building. Okay. What we provide: emergency holding, lost and found services, food, clean water, and humane care. So there you go. Opening date highlights, pet care information sheets. So, yeah, you can check it out. And they also are going to have coffee and tea and donuts. So stop in, enjoy a treat, get some info, and take a tour. Okay. So there is Michael and Michelle as first tenants there. Cute. You know what? I was looking at the poster. And I see this big white dog on there. And yeah, I just seen that there was two names on there, and I looked, and there was a little one right by the butt end. I was like, oh, okay. So how you can help, so they are accepting donations, or you'd like to volunteer, sponsor, or just share our mission. Yeah, so information booth, Santa Bay Safety Officers Community Engagement. There's pet ownership tips. So yeah, get some tips on your how to treat your dog, or donation accepted. Yeah, so together we can build a safer, kinder community for people and pets. So yes, we'd so much love that, because I do love my pets too, you know. Like, there's everybody has their pets there, and they're fur babies. Yeah. Okay. And also there is going to be a barbecue here today. There is going to be a barbecue here today at noon. Yeah, so make your way down this way come lunchtime. Yes, noon, and have some lunch with us. Say a barbecue. Okay, so I'm going to go look around, see what else is there, and I'll write it all down. Smoke shop is almost open. Yes, 4 more minutes, but I think she's pretty much ready. I'm not sure if she's totally open, but 9 o'clock, all right? Smoke shop will be open. VLTs will be open. And yes, in another 3 more minutes, request line will also be open. So I got 3 minutes to write down everything else here. Yeah. So here's some Marshall Tucker Band with Heard It in a Love Song here on Santa Bay Radio.

That was Marshall Tucker Band with Heard It in a Love Song. So again, Community Youth and Elder Language and Culture Mentorship Day Camp. Yes, that is happening today. Field trip to pick up medicine with elders and students. Sage at Carberry. Snacks, water, juice, lunch for a picnic, it says. So, yes, will be held at the Sandy Bay Council of Elders, located at 199-7 Ojibwe Drive North. Okay, from 10 a.m. to 4 p.m. daily. And this is for the 10 and 11-year-olds. Okay, so if you would like to register or for more information, you can contact Elizabeth Richard at 204-843-4896 or Shirley Roulette at 204-843-0164. Okay, so again, they are going to Carberry to pick up some sage. Sounds lovely. And also, there's going to be a merch giveaway at the Power Grounds today. So, yeah, I'm still digging around, you guys. Okay. Also, a barbecue at noon today here at the Sandy Bay Community Complex. And don't forget to check out the Anamush Holding Hub. Yeah, so they're going to be doing a little tour for you, everybody. You guys go check it out, 2 to 4 p.m. All right, yes, smoke shop's open, Lotto's is open, VLT's is open, and request line is also open, so give me a call if you guys want to hear anything, 843-2614. Yes, you know, this is DJ Patricia, and you're listening to Sandy Bay Radio 106.3 FM, Sandy Bay. Yes, all the way. Here is Rock Me Gently.

Alright, by request here is Broken Window Serenade and Ashes and Steel here on Sand Bay Radio. Come on.

All right, those were by request. Yes, I'm just looking through everything. There's a lot of stuff going on today. Now, okay, so again, there's going to be a barbecue here at noon today. Noon. Here at the Santa Fe Community Complex. There is also going to be community youth and elder language and culture mentorship

day camp. So yes, will be held at the Santa Bay Council of Elders, located at 199-7 Ojibwe Drive North, from 10 a.m. to 4 p.m. daily. And this is for the 10 and 11-year-olds are welcome. So they're going on a field trip to pick medicines with elders and students. Sage at Carberry. So they're going to be having snacks, water, juice, and lunch for a picnic. So that's happening right there. And also, there is going to be a merch giveaway. Where is it? Merch giveaway will be handing out t-shirts and backpacks as part of our 150th anniversary celebration. Backpacks are for ages 17 and under. Yeah. I was like, I want a backpack. So this is starting, starting time is at 10:30 until items are all gone. We will be located at the gazebo at the Powell Grounds. All right. And Youth on the Land competition located at the Powell Grounds. Yes, also at the Powell Grounds. Registration opens at 6 p.m. Events start at 7 p.m. Team of six open to ages 12 to 17. Top three teams to complete all the activities the fastest wins. Yes, there is going to be a first, second, and third prize. First is $450, second is $350, your third one it will be $250. And then we got the amazing Res Race. I was just checking that out. There was more to write down with that one, but yeah, there's going to be a, I think they said Sandy Bay style snake. Oh, no, snake. yeah, she's losing it. Always. There's lots of stuff on here, so I got to go through it. You can call Cheryl for more details. Yeah, so this is happening today, starting at 10 a.m. Register now. A deadline, Tuesday, August 11th. Oh, yeah, it was yesterday, your deadline. Okay, so for more information, you can contact Cheryl at 204-843-2304. So the racers are Shake and Bake, Sandy Bay Fire, Team Gunner, Chaos Anties, The Vets, Double J. May the best team win. Which team are youths voting for? So again, yes, that is going to start at 10 a.m. What else is there? Okay, so this Animosh Holding Hub. Yes, yeah, so go check that out too. From 2 to 4 p.m. I know lots of stuff are going to be happening today, so I'm still looking around. All right, so it looks like it's going to be a fun day today. So yeah, go check that out too. And how you can help with that Animosh Holding Hub. You can either donate, volunteer, sponsor, or just share our mission. Okay, for more information, you can check that out. Yeah, so they'll be having coffee, tea, and donuts. So stop in and enjoy a treat. All right, so, well, I forgot to put this one on here. I was too busy writing everything. I have a request. Okay, I think this is it. Let me check it out first. I believe it is. Okay, let's throw it on there. All right, this one is going out to Bob and Misha. Coming from Garbage Man. Yeah, he wants to send you Love is Paradise here on Santa Bay Radio.

Santa Bay Radio. Your time now is 9:44, and yes, Smoke Shop's open, Lotto's is open, VLT's is open, and yes, Request Line is also open. Also, I forgot to mention this, join us at the TP site on the Buffalo Ranch at 9 a.m. Yes, as today, for a sunrise ceremony to welcome the new day, honor all creation, and to give thanks to Grandfather Sun for providing light and warmth. So again, this the amazing Res Race, yes, that's going to start at 10 a.m. today. Yes, 15 more minutes. So make sure you go and check that out. May the best team win. There is Shake and Bake, Sandy Bay Fire, Team Gunner, Chaos Aunties, The Vets, and Double J. Which team are you voting for? All right, so again, merch giveaway will be handing out t-shirts and backpacks as part of our 150th anniversary celebration. So backpacks are for ages 17 and under. And this is starting at 10:30 until items are all gone. We will be located at the gazebo at the Powell Grounds. And also Youth on the Land competition, located also at the Powell Grounds. Registration for that is open at 6 p.m. Events start at 7 p.m. Teams of six, open to ages 12 to 17. Top three teams to complete all the activities the fastest wins. So there is a first, second, and third place. First is 450, second is 350, and third is 250. Nice. And there is also going to be a barbecue here at the Sandy Bay Community Complex at noon. Yes, so make sure you make your way down this way for that. And also, Community Youth and Elder Language and Culture Mentorship Day Camp. So they will be taking a field trip to pick up medicine with elders and students. They'll be picking up sage at Carberry. They will be having snacks, water, juice, lunch for a picnic. So this is being held at the Santa Bay Council of Elders, located at 199-7 Ojibwe Drive North, from 10 a.m. to 4 p.m. So this is for ages 10 and 11. For more information, you can contact Elizabeth at 204-843-4896 or Shirley Roulette at 204-843-0164. Okay. Yes, lots of things happening today. So I got to still check some more. And also this Anamosh Holding Hub. Yes, you can go check them out at 2 to 4 p.m. at the main road beside Sandy Bay First Nation Safety Officer Building. Okay. What we provide: emergency holding, lost and found services, food and clean water, humane care. 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All right, here is the Past the Point of Rescue here on Santa Bay Radio.

get them ready, right? The Amazing Res Race is going to be happening pretty soon. So I'm going to send this out to all the racers. Yes, Shake and Bake, Sandy Bay Fire, Team Gunner, Chaos Antis, The Vets, and Double J. Yes, here is Sama Sawyer Brown with The Race Is On.

Your time now is 10:06, and yes, the elders also, yes, they're going to be getting going, yeah. Field trip to pick up medicine with elders and students. So they're going to be picking up sage at Carberry. Yes, they're going with some snacks, water, juice, lunch for a picnic. So this is happening from 10 a.m. to 4 p.m. at the Sandy Bay Council of Elders, located at 199-7 Ojibwe Drive North. All right, so this is going out to them. Here's some Bellamy Brothers with Let Your Love Flow. Enjoy, guys.

So again, that is going out to the elders. And yes, the youth. Mm-hmm. Here's some Dire Straits with Walk of Life. Smoke Shop's open, Lotto's is open, VLT's is open, and yes, the request line is also open. So give me a call, 843-2614. 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
1: I'm just waiting on this poster here. Chief Trevor, we're waiting for those posters. Get Lynette to release them. Release the posters! Get on this. I wish I could sound like that. Just really loud. So your time now is 10:15, and yes, Smoke Shop's open, Lotto's is open, BLT's is open, and yes, the request line is also open. So don't forget, there is also going to be a barbecue here at noon. Yes, at noon today here at the Sandy Bay Community Complex. All right, by request, we got Big Bad John, yes, some Johnny Cash, and some Puff Daddy with I'll Be Missing You here on Sandy Bay Radio.
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3: Every morning at the mine, you could see him arrive. He stood 6'6" and weighed 245, kind of broad at the shoulder and narrow at the hip. And

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And if you spoke at all, you just said hi to Big John. Somebody said he came from New Orleans, where he got in a fight over a Cajun queen, and a crashing blow from a huge right hand sent a Louisiana fella.

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Now there's only one left down there to save Big John. With Jackson Timbers, they started back down. Then came that rumble way down in the ground. And as smoke and gas belched out of that mine, everybody knew it was the end of the line for Big John.

Now they never reopened that worthless pit. They just placed a marble stand in front of it. These few words are written on that stand. At the bottom of this mine lies one hell of a man. Big John.

was by request. I want to send you out a song first before I put on your Angel Above Me and Ashes and Steel. This one is for you. Here is New Brew Band, Until I Gain Control Again. Have a wonderful morning.

And that was Chris Stapleton and Deli Roll with Ashes and Steel by request here on Santa Bay Radio. Okay, so again, merch and giveaway. They'll be handing out t-shirts and backpacks as part of our 150th anniversary celebration. So the backpacks are for ages 17 and under, which you're welcome to get a t-shirt. Somebody want to bring me a t-shirt? Yeah. Please, pretty, please. So again, this starts at 10:30 until all items are gone. And so they are located at the gazebo at the Powell Grounds. All right. And also Youth on a Land competition located at the Powell Grounds as well. But that's going to be this evening. Okay, registration open at 6 p.m. and event will start at 7 p.m. Okay, team of six, open to ages 12 to 17. Top three teams to complete all the activities the fastest wins. So there is a first place for 450, second is for 350, third is for 250. And also, don't forget, there is going to be a barbecue here at the Sandy Bay Community Complex at noon today. Yes, yeah, so make your way down this way. Yes, lots of stuff happening today. So the race is on with them. Yes, yeah, so they're out and doing their thing. I am not even sure. I'm going to check Facebook, see if somebody posted anything. Also, this Animal Holding Hub. Yeah, you can go check that out from 2 to 4 p.m. Okay, so I want to go check it out too. So what else is there? There's like so much stuff. I think there's gonna be bingo tonight, so I probably most likely will be giving away a bingo package. Most likely, let's just wait till 1 o'clock for that one. Okay, 1 o'clock, because come noon I gotta go and stand over there with everybody else. So don't be shy. Say hi. Here is Life is Life here on Sandy Bay Radio.

Okay, so your time now is 10:47, and it looks like the elders and youth are taking off already. So safe travels. See you guys when you get back. Here is Traveling Ben.

Rebel Yell, yes, let's keep it going. Oh, give me a call if you guys want to hear anything. 843-2614. Yes, this is DJ Patricia, and you're listening to Santa Fe Radio, 106.3 FM, Santa Fe. It's all the way.

some Billy Idol with Rebel Yell here on Santa Bay Radio. So it looks like we're going to need two shirts. Yes, two shirts. Large will do. Yeah, large. I don't want to lie to you guys saying I need a small. Just wishing. So again, yes, they are giving out t-shirts and backpacks at the the Power Grounds. Yeah, gazebo. Yeah, while items last, okay, until items are all gone. So yes, it's part of our 150th anniversary celebration. Backpacks are for ages 17 and under. Okay, and don't forget to come stop in here at the Santa Bay Community Complex for some barbecue. Yes, at noon. Yes, one more hour. All right, and again, we're only gonna need two t-shirts. Still trying to get there. Large, please. Small, large. Here is some Trooper with We're Here for a Good Time. It sounds like it's going to be a good time for sure. Yeah. Hopefully everybody's having a wonderful morning.

Yes, we're here for a good time. Hopefully everybody's having a good time so far. Yes, that race is happening right now as we speak. I'm not even sure where they are or anything. So, I was going to check Facebook for that. Your time now is 10:59. One moment. Shauna. No, Shauna. Okay, then. I was going to say something else, but okay. Oh, well, here is some, get you guys motivated. Some fiddling.

And that was Brendan Chartrand, yes, my medley. Your time now is 11:06. And again, with that barbecue, yes, that barbecue is going to start at noon today. Yes, 12 o'clock sharp. Right now, I am waiting. Me and my coworker here are waiting for a t-shirt. So if somebody has a heart, even if it's a little heart. I'd come and drop one off. Two items. Yeah. All right. So again, yes, barbecue will start at noon today. Yes, noon, peoples. And yeah, they'll be giving away t-shirts and backpacks at the Powell Grounds. Okay. Until all items are gone. So the backpacks are for ages 17 and under. And yeah, again, barbecue starts at noon. All right, smoke shop's open, Lotto's is open, VLT's is open, and yes, the request line is also open. So here you go. Here's some Nazareth with "Turn On Your Receiver" here on Santa Bay Radio.

So again, the barbecue is at noon today. Yes, 12 bells. John Paul.

Merle with Copperhead Road here on Santa Bay Radio. Okay, so I was just checking this out here. They posted it 34 minutes ago. Amazing res race update. So all teams are at the first challenge at the TP camp. First challenge, make a miniature headdress. So it looks like a good outcome. So that's awesome. And also the ladies are cooking soup and bannock at the TP site also. Yeah, everyone is welcome. So we don't have to wait too for some soup and bannock. Somebody want to bring me some? Still waiting for my t-shirts, please. Pretty please. Okay, so I just want to mention the weather here while you guys are out there. Oh, and I did have a message for Lisa or Beulah or both. Lisa, Beulah, or if anybody hears or sees them, you want to let them know to

14, partly cloudy, feeling more like 13. Wind will come from your northeast side. Wind gusts at 17 kilometers. Humidity will be at 77%. Tomorrow morning, we're starting off our day with a 15, mixture of sun and clouds, feeling more like 14. Wind will come from your north side. Wind gusts at 20 kilometers. Humidity will be at 88%. So tomorrow afternoon, we'll be at a high of 21, mixture of sun and clouds, feeling more like 22. As long as there's no sign of rain for today or tomorrow, well, it shows overnight, then that's when there's a little bit of rain, maybe. That's tomorrow overnight, not tonight. Okay. So again, the barbecue is going to start at 12 o'clock. Yes, your barbecue. Yes, make your way down this way once the barbecue is all done and everything. All right. Okay, smoke shop's open, Lotto's is open, BLT's is open. Yes, request line is also open. Here is some Rave On.

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Yeah. Black Street Productions. We out, ride. We out.

Santa Bay Radio. Your time now is 11:47, and yes, the barbecue is going to start any minute now. Yeah, 12 o'clock, you guys, 12 o'clock. And go check it out. Here is some OBT with Indian Girl. You're on Santa Bay Radio.

So make your way down this way. Yes, they are giving out stuff here at the community complex. Yes, a barbecue. So they have burgers and smokies and hot dogs and, yeah, some chips and drink, some macaroni salad. Yeah, make your way down this way. Whew. I don't know what else is happening. Yeah, so lots of things are still happening here today. So I wonder if they're still, if they're done with those backpack and shirts. I still haven't received a shirt, you guys. That's it. I'm going to break you guys' heart then. I won't. But yes, there is, some people, quite a bit of people's here. But yeah, make your way down this way. Don't miss out. Yeah. All right. So smoke shop's open. Lotto's is open. VLT's is open. Yes, the request line is also open. So give me a call if you guys want to hear anything. We will be giving a 10. We. I. Yeah. I gotta quit saying we. Yeah, there's, I got like, I don't know, 10 personalities. That's why I keep on referring myself as we. But anyways, yes, we are. I am giving away a $10 bingo package at 12. No. 1. Yeah, she's going crazy. 1 o'clock, all right? So, again, make your way down this way for some barbecue, yes. And also, they're making soup. They have soup and bannock at the teepee site at the Buffalo Ranch. There you go. Yeah, here I am just like trying to remember this and that as I didn't write it down, but... Okay, so let's continue on. Yeah, here is Cry to Me here on Santa Bay Radio.

Oh, excuse me. Oh, what a time, right? It just waits for me to start talking then. Oh, I'm so sorry. Okay, so, I want to see what these guys were up to, how far they are on the race. So I gotta check that out. One moment. Yes, I was gonna go check them out, see how far they are. Okay, let's see if they did an update. Yes, they did. Team Gunner is in the lead, working on their third challenge. Language match. Okay, so good luck to you guys. And yes, if you guys want some soup in Bannock, yeah, go make your way down to the teepee site. Veggies. They had pictures here. Somebody's cooking. Soup. I always love soup. Soup. Okay. So again, yes, I will be giving away a $10 bingo package at 1 o'clock today. Yeah. Make sure I wait for everybody to have their lunch. All right. Okay. So let me just figure out what kind of game I should play. But you guys will. Oh, wow. No, it's Wednesday today. One shot blackout. Wow, and that's sitting at $12,942. Oh, my lord. Yeah, for sure it's going to be over 13,000. Wow. Okay, so, yeah, again, 1 o'clock. All right. Here is Around the World here on Santa Bay Radio. Smoke Shop's open, Lotto's is open, VLT's is open, and yes, Request Line is open. So give me a call if you guys want to hear anything, 843-2614. Yes, this is DJ Patricia, and you're listening to Santa Bay Radio.

Mr. 305 checking in for the remix. You know they had that 75 Street Brazil. Well, this year's gonna be called Gaiocho. Que hola, Gata, que hola, Omega. And this is how we gonna do it. Dale!

right here on Santa Bay Radio. Your time now is 12:40, so 20 more minutes and I'll be giving away a $10 bingo package for tonight's radio bingo. So stay tuned. Next we got Now That We Found Love here on Santa Bay Radio.

there was some heavy D and the boys with We Found Love. On Santa Beer Radio. Your time now is 12:44, and yes, don't forget, I'm giving away a $10 bingo package for tonight's radio bingo. 1 o'clock, all right? Okay, so Peggy, yes, Peggy and Oren, these ones are going out to you. Yeah. You guys, bring me some soup. Here is Simply the Best and Sultans of Swing here on Santa Beer Radio. You said to put a song on for myself. I'm gonna put on Choosing Texas here on Santa Beer Radio.

0: Ella Langley with Choosing Texas here on Santa Bay Radio. All right, you guys ready? I think you guys are ready, right? Let's start this off. Hopefully, yeah. Trying to give away a $10 bingo package for tonight's radio bingo. So guess the number. Yes, that's all you gotta do. You guys will be playing your one-shot blackout tonight, and that's sitting at 12,942. All right, so guess the number from 1 to 100. Win yourself that $10 package. All right, let's start this off. 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
0: 42 is not the number. No, 42 is not the number, but keep trying. 843-2614. Guess that number. Win yourself that $10 bingo package. Come on, you guys. 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
2: 13.
0: 13 is not the number. No, 13 is not the number, but keep trying. I'm trying to give away a $10 bingo package for tonight's radio bingo. You just never know. Could be the lucky cards. 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
2: Hi,
0: is it 61? 61 is not the number. No, 61 is not the number, but keep trying. Come on, you guys. I'm trying to give away a $10 package. This is the one. This is the one. Santa Bay Radio.
1: 21? Yes.
0: 21 is not the answer. No, 21 is not the answer, but keep trying. Keep trying. Come on, you guys. Santa Bay Radio.
3: 16.
0: 16?
3: Yeah.
0: 16 is not the answer. No, 16 is not the answer, but keep trying. 843-2614. Guess that number. 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
3: 23.
0: What was that?
3: 23.
0: 22?
3: 23.
0: 33?
3: 23.
0: 23?
3: Yeah.
0: 23 is not the answer. No, 23 is not the answer, but keep trying. Yes, keep trying, you guys. Have it on speed dial. You just never know. Santa Bay Radio.
3: 67.
0: 67. 67 is not the answer. No, 67 is not the answer, but keep trying. Oh, 843-2614. Oh, what's going on with my microphone? Okay, there we go. Santa Bay Radio.
2: 10.
0: 10?
2: Yeah.
0: 10 is not the answer. No, 10 is not the answer. Yes, I wrote a number here just before we started. So it's all you got to do. You just got to say it. Santa Bay Radio.
4: 57.
0: 57?
4: Yes.
0: 57 is not the answer. No, 57 is not the answer, but keep trying. 843-2614. Guess that number. Win yourself that $10 bingo package. Santa Bay Radio.
3: Number two.
0: Number two. Two is not the answer. No, two is not the answer, but keep trying. 843-2614. Come on, you guys. You guys can do this. Santa Bay Radio.
4: How about 69?
0: 69 is not the answer. No, 69 is not the answer. Okay, let's calm down. Santa Bay Radio.
3: 38.
0: What was that?
3: 38.
0: 38?
3: Yeah.
0: 38 is not the answer. No, 38 is not the answer, but keep trying. 843-2614. Guess that number. Santa Bay Radio.
1: 59.
0: 51? 59. 59 is not the answer. No, 59 is not the answer. Somebody came close. All right. Somebody came close already. Santa Bay Radio. Hello? Did they hang up on me? Okay, looks like we lost that one. Okay, look, come on, you guys. Give me a call. 843-2614. Don't hang up on me. 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
3: Four?
0: Four. Four is not the answer. No, four is not the answer. Come on, you guys. 843-2614. Guess that number. Win yourself that $10 package. 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
1: 22.
0: 22. 22 is not the answer. No, 22 is not the answer. Yes. So give me a call. 843-2614. Guess that number. Santa Bay Radio.
2: 11.
0: 11?
2: Yeah.
0: 11 is not the answer. No, 11 is not the answer. Come on, you guys. I'm trying to give away a $10 bingo package for tonight's radio bingo. Sandy Bay Radio. 25 is not the answer. No, 25 is not the answer, but keep trying. Hopefully you guys are writing them all down so we don't say them twice. Sandy Bay Radio.
3: 39. Yeah.
0: 39 is not the answer. No, 39 is not the answer, but keep trying. 843-2614. Guess that number. Sandy Bay Radio.
4: 18? Yes.
0: 18 is not the answer. No, 18 is not the answer. Come on, you guys. You guys can do this. All you got to do is say this number, and you can win yourself that $10 bingo package. Sandy Bay Radio.
2: 24?
0: Yeah. 24 is not the answer. No, 24 is not the answer, but keep trying. Trying to give away a $10 bingo package for tonight's radio bingo. Just say the number. Just say it. Just say it. Sandy Bay Radio.
4: 68.
0: Is this the one that said 69?
4: Yes.
0: 68 is not the answer either. 68 is not the answer. All right, so give me a call. 843-2614. Sandy Bay Radio.
2: 11.
0: No, 11 is not the answer. No, somebody did say 11 already. So sorry, 11 is not the answer. Sandy Bay Radio.
3: 10? Yes.
0: 10 is not the answer. 10 is not the answer. Come on, you guys. 843-2614. Guess that number. Trying to give away a $10 bingo package. Come on. All you got to do is say it. Just say it. Sandy Bay Radio.
2: 21.
0: 21 is not the answer. No, 21 is not the answer. And somebody did say 21 also. Come on, you guys. 843-2614. Guess that number. Sandy Bay Radio.
2: 33.
0: What was that?
2: 33.
0: Yes. 33 is not the answer. No, 33 is not the answer, but keep trying. 843-2614. Guess that number. I wrote this number here just before we started, so all you got to do is say it. Sandy Bay Radio.
3: 43. Yes.
0: 43 is not the answer. No, 43 is not the answer, but keep trying. Keep trying. You guys will be playing your one-shot blackout tonight. And again, that is sitting at $12,942. Sandy Bay Radio.
2: 58?
0: Yeah. 58 is not the answer. No, 58 is not the answer. Come on, you guys. 843-2614. Guess that number. Come on, you guys. This is the one. This is the one. Look at this is the one. Sandy Bay Radio.
3: 37.
0: How did I even know that, right? What number did you say?
3: 37.
0: 37?
3: Yes.
0: Okay, just to make sure. You are the winner for the $10 bingo package. Who is this?
3: Jonathan.
0: Who?
3: Jonathan.
0: Jonathan?
3: Hool.
0: Jonathan Hool. Okay, yep. You won yourself a $10 bingo package. So you can come and get your $10 bingo package once they start selling bingo cards at 3:30. Congratulations.
3: Very rich.
0: Yes. You have yourself a wonderful day.
3: You too.
0: All right, so Jonathan Hool just won himself a $10 bingo package, guessing the number 37. Yes, you guys said 38, then 39. Yeah. 28 calls. Not bad. Not bad, you guys. Okay. All right. So, again, you guys will be playing your one-shot blackout, and that is sitting at $12,942. I wonder how. He must have keep on looking out the window just in case somebody is looking in and seeing my number on this piece of paper that I wrote the number on. But, no. Yeah. Legit won that fair and square. So, yes, congratulations to you and good luck winning, trying to win that money. Yes. So, again, that's sitting at $12,942. Wow. Okay, let's get back into some music. This one's going out to my buddy on the other side here. Yes, Sonia. Yeah, I'm talking to you. This is for you. Here is You Look Like You Love Me and some Broken Halo.
5: I was all but 22, I think, at the time. I'd been out on the road, lonely at night. And it'd been a while.

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With this cute little country girl called my. And boy, let me tell you, she was the prettiest thing I'd ever seen in a pair of boots. Well, she walked right up to me, handed me a beer. Gave me a look like, let's get out of here. And that's when I realized that she was every cowboy's dream come true.

have some John Landry with Bring It On. Next, we got some Chrome Factory with Love Song.

And this next one is by request. LP Muddy Waters. There you go, Kiana. Kiano. And yes, you're listening to Santa Fe Radio. Your time now is 1:37.

Okay, so your time now is 1:50, and I just got something here. So the Sunday Bay Ojibwe First Nation 105th celebration. So we're doing a draw. Yeah, so if you guys got a ticket out there, now hold on to that ticket. I will be doing a draw at 3 o'clock. All right. There's two draws. One for the youth for 150, and one for the adults for 150. So you guys, make sure you stay tuned. 3 o'clock, I'll be doing that. All right, so if you have your ticket, hang on to those. Okay, so next we got Back in Time. Yeah, let's just keep this going. So bingo sales will start at 3:30. You guys will be playing your one-shot blackout tonight, and that's sitting at $12,942. Yeah. All right, I gotta write that all down too. So yes, you're listening to Sandy Bay Radio 106.3 FM Sandy Bay. You got it all the way.

yes. The bad times in life is like a telephone. You never know when it's a go ring. But when it ring, just pick it up and receive. When you finish, put down the receiver and carry on. 'Cause the sun will always shine.

was Cold Heart here on Santa Bay Radio. Your time now is 2:10, and it looks like I will be here all day, you guys. So lucky yous, right? So again, with this Anamush Holding Hub, yeah, it's happening right now from 2 to 4 o'clock. What we provide: emergency holding, lost and found service, food and clean water, humane care. Yes, that's for the puppies. And I wonder if this is for cats too. Well, I see dogs on this poster here, and Michael and Michelle, it says first tenants. So if you want to go check that out, yes, opening day, yes, go check that out. So you how you can help: you can donate or volunteer or sponsor or share our mission. Yeah, so pet care info sheets. They will be having coffee, tea, and donuts. So stop by, enjoy a treat, and get some information and take a tour. I think I'll go check them out first. Yeah. Here is Too Sweet. So again, 3 o'clock, I will be doing a draw. So stay tuned.

0: Sound of Silent here on Santa Bea Radio. Okay, so yes, barbecue is done. And if you guys want to go check it out at Inimush Holding Hub, yes, they're still there until 4 o'clock. So go check it out. Yes, so they got coffee, tea, and donuts, and they'll give you a little bit of a tour. You'll be able to check it out, ask them some questions. So how you can help, yes, you can donate, volunteer, sponsor, and share their mission. There you go. So together we can build a safer, kinder community for the people and the pets. Yeah. Okay, so yes, bingo cards will go on sale at 3:30. You guys will be playing your one-shot blackout. And yes, that's sitting at $12,942. Yes, plus a portion of tonight's sale. So I'm going to have to write that all down. These ones there, the elders and students, they should be probably on their way back ready by now. Yeah, they should be back by 4 o'clock, I believe. And yes, there's also this other thing, Youth on the Land competition. So location is also at the Power Grounds. And about the shirts, yeah, you're still able to get some shirts at the Power Grounds. They still have some shirts for to give out. Okay, so make your way down that way. And this competition, sorry, I just cut right in. Registration starts at 6 p.m. and the events start at 7. So a team of 6, open to ages 12 to 17. Top 3 teams to complete all the activities the fastest, yeah, will win, yeah. So first place is $450, second place is $350, and third place is $250. And again, yes, so if you guys came down to the complex and had some barbecue, yeah, I think that's where they gave you a ticket. So come 3 o'clock, yes, we'll be doing that draw for those tickets. Yes, one for the youth and another for the adults, both for $150 each. So stay tuned for that. 3 o'clock, I will be doing that. All right, 20 minutes. Okay, what else was there? I'm just looking around. Smoke shop's open. Lotto's is open. VLT's is open. And yes, request line is also open. So give me a call if you guys want to hear anything. 843-2614. Yes, this is DJ Patricia, and you're listening to Sunny Bay Radio 106.3 FM, Sunny Bay. Yes, all the way. Here is the cover of the Rolling Stones.
1: I don't believe it. Don't touch me. Hey, Ray. Hey, Sugar. Tell them who we are.
2: Well, we're big rock singers, we got gold.

Okay, one moment. Okay, just so I know what I'm doing here. All right, so it's time to do this draw. All right, hang on. I got to do this part here too. Get this on. Switch it around. All right, which one's first? Adults. Okay, well, I'll do the youth one first. Okay. Let's see if we can put me up somehow. Nope. Okay. All right, we're going to be doing the youth draw first for 150. And yes, that's for the San Diego Ojibwe First Nation 105th anniversary celebration. All right, so here we go. I'm not looking. And here's one. Okay. Let's cover that. And your winner is... Winning ticket is 01650064. That number again is 01650064. Oh, it's backwards. All right, let's do the adult one now. All right, so if you guys have those tickets, yes, come on down to the radio station. Come and pick up your winnings. So, all right, next we are going to do the adult one. Give it a good shake. All right, not looking in. And here we go. Okay, I'll throw that aside. This is for the adults. Okay, the number is 01650117. That number again is 01650117. And that one's for the adults. So again, for the youth one is 01650064. And for the adults is 01650117. So if you got those, if you got that ticket, come on down. All right, so let's get back into some music. Let me shut this off. Yeah, I had to record myself. All right, here's some Waylon Jennings with I've Always Been Crazy. You know it, you know it. So if you got the winning tickets, come on down. Pick up your 150.

0: Okay, so again, those tickets numbers are for the youth for $150. All you got to do is bring this ticket in. Yes, they were giving out tickets here at the barbecue. So for the youth, the number is 01650064. That number again is 01650064. And then for the adults is 01650117. That number again is 01650117. So if you guys have the winning ticket, you can come on down to the radio station and pick up your winnings. $150 for youth, $150 for adults. I think I have a winner here, right? Do I have a winner? Yes. Okay, looks like we have a winner. And this is for the youth. 01650064. Yes, we got a winner for the youth. Wow, awesome. Okay, I just need you to sign right here. Here's your money. Congratulations, and I will get you a pen right away. That's a pencil. Hang on. Here you go, and your name is?
1: Bryce Sanderson.
0: Bryce Sanderson, congratulations. Just right here on the line, just sign your name or print your name. Mm-hmm. Bryce Sanderson. So congratulations there, Bryce. You have yourself a wonderful day. He just won himself $150. Nice. Did you win? Did you win? Oh, I don't know. Everyone. Oh, God. All right. Okay, so Bryce Sanderson won himself $150. Yes, youth. For the youth. So we are looking for the adult one. So again, that number is 01650117. That number again for the adult is 01650117. Still looking for a winner for the adults. Okay. $150. Come on down if you have that ticket. All right. Next, we got some Teddy Swims with Lose Control here on Santa Bay Radio.

Okay. So I'm looking, still looking for a winner. Yeah, I'm still looking for a winner for the adult draw. Yeah. So the number again is 01650117. That number again is 01650117. Yeah, so the youth winner was Bryce Sanderson. Yes, he won himself $150. I'm waiting for the next winner here. So I will be announcing the ticket until I get a winner here. Okay. Hopefully you guys didn't throw them away. I might have to redo it if nobody comes in at a certain time. So I'll let you know about that. All right. Okay, so bingo cards will go on sale at 3:30. You guys will be playing your one-shot blackout, and that's sitting at $12,942. Nope. This guy's trying to, show me a ticket. No, I just took a glance at my ticket, and no, it's not a match. So again, if anybody is holding a ticket, 01650117. Okay. Okay, I just wanted to announce this amazing race at race. Amazing res race. Yeah, winners. Yep. So yeah, they're done. So first place goes to Santa Fe Fire. That is for Victor Bolio and Joseph Spence. Nope, Joseph Prince. I'm so sorry about that. Second goes to Shake and Bake, Catherine Bolio, and Alana. How come I said it earlier? Alea. There you go. Alea Spence. I just had to look away from it. I don't know why. And third place, the Anti Chaos, Lydia Masu and Shauna Masu. Fourth goes to Team Gunner, Mike Prince, and Robert Masu. Fifth place goes to Double J, Jenna. Is it Jenna? Jenna Smith and Justine Smith.

Sixth place goes to The Vet, Eddie Massu, and Keely Rillette. So congratulations to all the teams, and thank you for participating. Okay, so yeah, bingo cards will be going on sale pretty soon. Yes, you guys will be playing your one-shot blackout, so don't miss out on that. I'm just still waiting for a winner. Okay, let's get back to some music. Here is some Teddy Swims with Hammer to the Heart.

with Moody Blue here on Santa Fe Radio. Your time now is 3:33. Oh, let me wish. Oh, gosh. So I am still looking for a winner, yes, for the draw here. I got a winner for the youth part, but I need the adults now, yes, the adults. The number is 01650117. That ticket is worth $150, you guys. Yeah, that ticket. Come on, you guys. Dig deep. Yeah, look around. Yeah. $150, yeah, adult. So if you guys have that ticket, come on down to the radio station and claim your prize. Okay. Yeah, it looks like I'm just looking through Facebook and it just looks like so much fun. All right. So, yes, bingo cards are on sale right now. So make your way down this way. Purchase some bingo cards for tonight's radio bingo. You guys will be playing your one-shot blackout tonight. And that's sitting at $12,942. I got to go and write down the games first. So, and also, don't forget, Youth on the Land competition. Located at the Power Grounds. Registration open at 6 p.m. Events start at 7 p.m. Teams of 6 open to ages 12 to 17. Top three teams. How come I put it in there like that? To compete all the activities, the fastest will win. Yeah, you got first place for $450. Wow. Second place is $350. Your third is $250. All right, so don't miss out on that. I wonder if they have the winning ticket. Okay. All right, let's get back into some music while I get this phone call. Maybe it is the winner. Here's some Ernest Munoz with If I Wanted You, Girl. If I Wanted You.

Yeah, I don't think you want to hear what this body has to say. Just kidding. Your time now is 3:42, and yes, you're just going to be acting crazier and crazier today. Yeah. Okay, so bingo cards are being sold right now, so make your way down this way. Purchase some bingo cards for tonight's radio bingo. Okay, so smoke shop's open, Lotto's is open, VLT's is open, and yes, request line is also open. So give me a call if you guys want to hear anything, 843-2614. And I'm also still looking for a winner for our draw here. Yes, the Santa Fe Ojibwe First Nation 150th anniversary celebration. Yeah, so we're still looking for a winner for the adults. That number is 0165-0117. Again, 0165-0117. Yes, that ticket is worth 150, so bring it on down if you have it. Okay, so I got a request. This one's going out to her mom, coming from Anna. She wants to send her mom, "How Great Thou Art." And then we got a few more songs from her. Just a Closer Walk with Thee, Cherish, Tuesday, and Cross My Heart here on Santa Fe Radio.

was some Bruce Springsteen with Cross My Heart by request here on Santa Bay Radio. Your time now is 4 o'clock. And what's happening at 4 o'clock? That's done at 4 o'clock. Okay. So I am still looking for a winner for this ticket here. Yes, a ticket. If you are holding that ticket, the ticket number is 0165-0117. One more time, 0165-0117. So if you have that ticket, come on down to the radio station. It's worth $150. Okay, so yes, bingo cards are being sold also. So make your way down this way. Purchase some bingo cards for tonight's radio bingo. You have your two specials. You have your odd or even, which is yellow. Your two lions anyway, which is purple. And those cards are $1 each with a 50% payout. And your one-shot blackout, those cards are $2 each. You will be playing your block of 6 for 250, then block of 9 for 250. And then you'll carry on to your one-shot blackout. So if you're to bingo on lucky number 57, you can win yourself the accumulator that's sitting at $12,942 plus a portion of tonight's sales. Consolation prize for that is $700. Nice, right? There is also 50-50, 3 for a dollar, or 21 for $5. So make your way down this way. Purchase some bingo cards for tonight's radio bingo. Smoke Shop's open, Lotto's is open, VLT's is open, and yes, Request Line is also open. So give me a call, 843-2614. Yes, this is DJ Patricia, and you're listening to Sandy Bay Radio 106.3 FM, Sandy Bay. You got it all the way. So again, if you have that winning ticket, bring it on down to Sandy Bay Radio. All right, here is Mr. Weatherman. We're having such beautiful weather.

0: Jones here on Santa Bay Radio. Your time now is 4:29. And yes, still waiting on a winner. Yes, for that ticket. Again, that ticket number is 0165-0117. Okay, so one more time. 0165-0117. So if you have that car, that ticket, yes, make your way down this way to the Sandy Bay Radio and claim your prize. Yes. Okay. So also bingo cards are being sold right now. So make your way down this way. Purchase some bingo cards for tonight's radio bingo. Bingo sales will end at 8:40. Bingo will start 9 o'clock sharp. Okay, you have your two specials. You have your odd or even, which is yellow. Your two lines anyway, which is purple. And those cards are $1 each with a 50% payout. And then y'all go with your... I'm just busy trying to fight off this fly in here. And you'll be playing your one-shot blackout. So those cards are $2 each. And then you'll be playing a block of six for $250. Block of nine for $250. Then you'll carry on to your one-shot blackout. So if you're to bingo on the lucky number, which is 57, you can win yourself the accumulator that's sitting at $12,942 plus a portion of tonight's sales. Consolation prize for that is $700. And there is also 50-53 for a dollar or 21 for $5. Okay, now... Long day, yeah. Okay, so we got one more thing here, yes. Youth on the Land competition located at the Powell Grounds. Registrations open at 6 p.m. Event starts at 7 p.m. So team of six open to ages 12 to 17. Top three teams to complete all the activities. The fastest wins. Yep. We got first place, second place, and third place. Your first place is $450. Your second place is $350. Your third place is $250. Okay. All right. Smoke shop's open. Lotto's is open. VLT's is open. And yes, request line is also open. So give me a call if you guys want to hear anything. 843-2614. What can we put on? We are... Ooh. Here is Life of a Native. You're on San Diego.
1: We were told long ago that we would see America come and go. And I often wondered what generation that would be. What would be the signs that we would see America in its failing times? And I think we're in that. And I think that

Fleetwood Mac with Landslide here on Santa Bay Radio. Next, we got some Bon Jovi. Here's Living on a Prayer. So bingo cards are being sold right now, so make your way down this way. Yes, purchase some bingo cards.

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1: All aboard!

little bit of Metallica for you guys. Your time now is 4:53, and yes, bingo cards are being sold right now, so make your way down this way, purchase some bingo cards for tonight's radio bingo. Oh, and then I lost my page again. No, there it is. Okay, so bingo sales will end at 8:40. Bingo will start 9 o'clock sharp. So you have your two specials. You have your odd or even, which is yellow. Your two lines anyway, which is purple. And those cards are $1 each with a 50% payout. You'll carry on to your one-shot blackout. Those cards are $2 each. You'll be playing your block of six for $250, block of nine for $250. Then you'll carry on to your one-shot blackout. So if you're to bingo on lucky number 57, you can win yourself the accumulator that's sitting at $12,942 plus a portion of tonight's sales. Consolation prize for that is $700. And there is also 50-50, 3 for a dollar or 21 for $5. So yes, make your way down this way, purchase some bingo cards for tonight's radio bingo. And also, I'm still looking for a winner for this ticket. Yes, we had a draw here. I'm looking for the adult winner. Yes, our youth winner is Bryce Sanderson. So congratulations to him. And I'm just waiting for the adult one. So that number is 01650117. Again, that number is 01650117. All right, so if you have that winning ticket, bring it on down to the radio station. Come and claim your prize. All right, I just seen my buddy. Yes, I did see you, Maureen. Maureen DeJarlis. Yes, I'm talking to you, girl. You know what I got to put on for you. So here's some Bob Seger with You Got It. Old Time Rock and Roll. Good luck, buddy.

0: summer long. So I take it the summer is over.
1: Yes. So that was Kid Rock. Your time now is 5:44, and yes, bingo cards are being sold right now, so make your way down this way. Purchase some bingo cards for tonight's radio bingo. Bingo sales will end at 8:40. Bingo will start 9 o'clock sharp. So you have your two specials. You have your odd or even, which is yellow. Your two lines anyway, which is purple, and those cards are $1 each with a 50% payout. And then you'll carry on to your one-shot blackout. Those cards are $2 each. You will be playing your block of 6 for 250, and then a block of 9 for 250. And then you'll carry on to your one-shot blackout. So if you're to bingo on the lucky number 57, you can win yourself the accumulator that's sitting at $12,942 plus a portion of tonight's sales. Consolation prize for that is $700. There's also 50-50, 3 for a dollar, or 21 for $5. So again, there is no winner yet for this ticket. Yes, for this draw that we had here. Still looking for the adult winner. Okay, so that number is 01650117. So if you have that ticket, bring it on down to the Santa Bay Radio. Come claim your prize. So again, that number is 01650117. Okay, so where's that thing there now? Okay, so youth on the land, yeah, competition. This is the only thing left other than bingo, yeah, for today anyways. Located at the Powell Grounds, registration opens at 6, yes, in about 14 minutes. Event will start at 7 p.m. Team of 6 open to ages 12 to 17. Top 3 teams to complete all the activities the fastest will win. Yeah. First, second, and third prize to be won. First prize is $450, second is $350, your third is $250. Okay, so smoke shop's open, Lotto's is open, VLT's is open. Yes, request line is also open. So give me a call if you guys want to hear anything. 843-2614. Next, we got some Nickelback with She Keeps Me Up. And yes, you're listening to Sandra.

Nickelback with She Keeps Me Up. Oh, what was that? Okay, anyways, I got a request. So here you go, Jay. He wants to hear some AC/DC. So here's some TNT, Hell's Bells, Ride On, and Thunderstruck. All for you.

person. You're on Santa Bear Radio. Your time now is 7 o'clock. And yes, bingo cards are being sold right now, so make your way down this way. Purchase some bingo cards for tonight's radio bingo. Bingo sales will end at 8:40, so you have an hour and 40 minutes left to come purchase some bingo cards. Bingo will start 9 o'clock sharp. So you have your two specials. You have your odd or even, which is yellow, your two lines anyway, which is purple, and those cards are $1 each with a 50% payout. Then you'll carry on to your one-shot blackout. Those cards are $2 each. You will be playing your block of six for $250, block of nine for $250. Then you'll carry on to your one-shot blackout. So if you're to bingo on B, your lucky number 57. There is no B or O. Lucky number 57. You can win yourself the accumulator that is sitting at $12,942 plus a portion of tonight's sales. Consolation prize for that is $700. And yes, there is 50-50, 3 for a dollar or 21 for $5. So make your way down this way. Smoke shop's open, Lotto's is open, VLT's is open, and yes, the request line is also open. So give me a call if you guys want to hear anything. 843-2614. 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Yes, all the way here is with or without you.